0: 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From the Bronx to the Belt, we are New York. 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

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So we got some throwback vibes on deck for y'all, man. 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I'm a real famous DJ Clue, Desert Storm. Like I said, the 9 o'clock mix is on the way. 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

0: summer.
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1: That Kid Cash Cobain. Shout out to that Slizzy Gang, what up? Shout out to that BX Queens, what up?

0: DJ Clue.
1: Boy. I got too much money, I skipped the awards, homie. I don't even get dressed up for that type. 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I wanna see the city lights from afar. I am a star, you know, Hua Mua Antonio Marvelini.

0: Drizzy Drake, you already know I'm rocking on Power 105. DJ Clue. He got the city on smash. Man, you know what it is.
1: Yeah.

Yo, it's Don Tolliver, Don T, however you want to go about it. Houston, Texas on. When I'm in New York, I'm rocking with DJ Clue. Man, run New York, man, stop playing. 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

800-585-1051 is the Gwen and Gar DJ self here on the Tuesday. All right, it's almost hump day tomorrow, but don't get confused, all right? The day starts when the sun rises. Stop thinking about the day starts at 12:01. Nah, man, it's still night. Night is night. I don't know why I'm telling you that, Tri-State. But just flow with me, all right? You can act like you smart and tell somebody else that at work. 800-585-1051 is a Tuesday. I'm here. Keep it locked right here.

0: Yo, what up? What up? New York, New York. This New York Smitty. You tuned into Power 105.1. The Gwen and God, DJ Self. Talk is cheap.
1: I used to think about immature things. You know, like, do you love me? Do you want me? Are you gonna call me like you said you would? Is this really your real phone number?

0: I need to get a kick or a Twitch or something like that. I do got Twitch, but I think it's DJ Self on Twitch.
1: You don't be twitching though.
0: I don't. It's Pat 105.1. We're here. The rain is gone. We in the building. Shout out to my Cancers and Leos, because Leos is up next. Jules, it's a Tuesday, Jules.
2: It's Tuesday. Is this microphone on?
0: Yes, it is.
2: Oh, okay, you smell good.
0: I do?
2: So I've just walked in.
0: Oh, this smell is more like a nightclub. No, I just excuse me, came from the fight. Wow, Self.
1: What is it called, man?
0: Fightland.
1: Fightland, okay.
0: Fightland premiere party. And Fightland premiere, they're showing the first episode of Fightland. Fightland is a new TV series that's going to be on Starz.
2: Love that. That's why you were at 50 Cent.
0: Yes, 50. I was with 50. Shout out to my good friend 50.
2: I still haven't seen the new season of Raising Kanan, but
0: that's crazy.
2: It's my favorite.
0: I was with Uncle Marv.
2: Or...
0: You know, Uncle
2: really?
0: Marv. I was with Uncle Marv.
2: He's
0: I got
2: a
0: picture.
2: Nice guy.
0: I took a picture with my. So tri-state area. Listen. I want to tell people, especially in New York City. New York City, y'all always be feeling, I don't want to be fanned out. I ain't taking no pictures. No, take the pictures, man. Mm-hmm. I ask people, yo, let me take a picture. Let me take a picture. I'm fine with taking pictures. Like, yo, stop doing that with people. Like, no, take a picture. Now, somebody say, I don't want to take the picture. Just say, fine, and that's it. Like, you know, sometimes people don't want to take pictures. But, nah, man, take the pictures.
1: Cake rocks.
2: Yeah, you don't want to take a picture with
0: me? Yeah, I got a lot of pictures on my page, at DJ Self. You go check out my pictures now. I took several pictures.
1: And his OnlyFans.
2: What?
0: And I did who?
2: Feet pics?
1: His feet pics?
0: No, I didn't take no feet pics. I should have, right?
2: Maybe I'll start a page for my feet.
1: Oh, wow.
2: Maybe. Can
0: I control a page?
1: Yeah, self-management.
0: Yeah, I'll control a page. I got you. I'll make sure it happens.
2: That would help. That would help.
0: We're going to start today. Hello.
1: What is going on?
0: I can't wait. No. All right, that world famous Top of Time is coming up real soon, so keep it locked right here, y'all. It's the

0: every block. We are New York. New York's auto accident attorneys.
1: With you, it's a celebration.
2: Celebration.
0: Today, we're celebrating the dads of the tri-state.
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3: I'm not going nowhere until at the DJ Self the Gwen and God goes off. I had to tell my man that the other day talking about let's go out. I said, do you see what time it is? The Gwen and God is on. Power 105.1. 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DJ Self, the Gwen and God is on right now. Turn your radios up. World famous topic time be crazy. Monday through Thursday, you ain't heard nothing like this. Your man sleeping with your best friend, let's talk about it. Athlete slid in the DM, let's talk about it. Topic time be crazy. I've seen people take a 4-hour lunch break just to tune in. I've seen people fall out over a difference of opinion about topic time. This gotta be the greatest show on earth. DJ Self, the Gwen and God, we all locked in. New York, New Jersey, Connecticut, the entire tri-state. You ready, Self? 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
1: world's
0: 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If you're on your car, put your seatbelt, your safety belt on, buckle up. Why scenario?
2: Because we love Jesus, but we don't want to meet him.
0: We all love Jesus, but we do not want to meet him today.
2: Today, yeah.
0: Everybody loves heaven.
2: Nobody want to die.
0: Wow. Me not know. Today, I really do want to get into this topic, because this just truly happened, right? Jules, without holding name, without saying names, I don't want to jam nobody up or mess up what people got going on.
3: Okay.
0: And sometimes you withhold names to protect the innocent or something, what they say, right? So, I know a female that thought she had a boyfriend. I know a female that thought she had a boyfriend.
3: Because he asked her to be his girlfriend?
0: No, because they were fornicating on a regular basis and doing things that girlfriend and boyfriends do. Going out to dinner, going out, seeing each other, meeting each other's kids, different things like that.
3: Mm-hmm.
0: But apparently, she got smacked with reality. The reality was the boyfriend that she thought she had, he wound up posting a picture with him and his real girlfriend on a vacation, saying, my lovely wife, right? Lovely wife on vacation. So now I see her. She's very disappointed, upset, blah, blah, blah, different things like that. And was like, oh, I thought, you know, he was for me, this, and that. I told her, just leave it alone. Don't blow it up. Don't do anything like that. Mind your business. Just, you know, find you a new guy. Pick up the aww, pieces and leave. Right? So I do want to ask the tri-state area. Let's say you find out someone that you were dating is cheating. Will you blow them up or just leave it alone and say good riddance to that person that was cheating on you? Would you blow them up and tell the person that they cheating, well, you thought they were cheating because they probably was cheating with you. But would you blow them up and tell, make the other person aware of you? Or would you be quiet and mind your business? Spare them. Holler at me. 800-585-1051.
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So the other day, I went in the car. 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So I was like, mom to you, don't change the channel. Me favorite DJ, DJ Cell Funda, I just listen to you, I love you bad. 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

0: Jules, so Jules, yesterday I found out that a friend of mine, she thought she had a boyfriend.
1: Yeah, that's a really tough one because you can't just think you have a boyfriend. That needs to be very clear.
0: Well, I mean, I guess he was telling her that they're together. Like, you know, they had each other keys to each other's apartment, things like that, you know.
1: So if he was really dating her and she was not just thinking all this in her head, then she really shouldn't feel
0: that
1: ashamed.
0: Well, I mean, the part of in the head and all that stuff, I don't know. But still in all, you're dating someone and you find out that they have someone else. Mm-hmm. Would you blow them up or would you spare them and just mind your business and just say, hey, I just got rid of this cheater and just go about your life?
1: So I think what I would do is I would not say anything to her because it's really the guy's problem.
0: What you mean?
1: You could do the whole woman to woman thing, but it's really just going to add on more stress, more energy, more like wasting of time of yourself.
0: Okay.
1: It's like a waste of your own time, really. She potentially doesn't even know you exist. So if you blow it up, it's like he's not going to be existent in your life anymore anyway. So maybe you just
0: suit yourself. I'm blowing it up. You know what I'm saying? Listen, if somebody cheating on me, yo, homeboy, listen. Let me tell you what I did to her. I had her in the back of the car, on the roof, in the projects, in the roof, banging it out, homeboy. So don't kiss her in the mouth, because you're gonna taste my Mac sauce. You know what I'm saying? I'm blowing it up.
1: I have a part two to the question.
0: Okay, oh my God. All right, what's the part two?
1: So let's say you...
0: Let's, you know what? Let's take some callers and then we get to the part two. How about that? 800-585-1051. You find out the person that you're dating is cheating. Would you blow them up or would you spare them? Holla at me, y'all. 800-585-1051. Yo, yo.
2: Hello?
0: What's up, boo? What's your name? Where you calling me from?
2: My name is Manai. I'm calling from Brooklyn.
0: What's up? BK in the building. Yo, listen, you find out your boyfriend or the guy that you thought was your boyfriend is cheating, right? Would you just, you know, spare him like, yo, you know, you got rid of bad baggage or would you blow them up?
2: See, at this age, I'm blowing them up.
0: You blowing them up. Tell me why.
2: I'm blowing them up because we're too grown to be playing games. Like, if you got somebody, let it be known. And two, why are you cheating? I'm definitely telling you cheating.
0: That you snitching?
2: I'm snitching.
0: Wow. Brooklyn don't snitch, though, God. You know what you know what a real Brooklyn person do? They smash his friend. Get him back.
2: Oh, nah. We ain't on that type of time, but we evolved.
0: You must be from Ron Conqueror.
1: You just want to let it be known. You don't got to worry about no smashing friends.
0: Well, thank you for calling.
2: When I was young, I would not say anything.
3: Thank you for calling, 6ix9ine.
0: All right. Good looking. Thank you. A real one to smash the friend, girl. I don't know what she talking about. All right, so keep calling, y'all. 800-585-1051. All right, at me, at DJ Self. If you can't get through, leave an answer in my DM. I'll be there listening and watching and paying attention, all right? It's Power 105.1, y'all.
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0: one. I'm talking about Spare. Listen, you find out the person you're dating is cheating. Would you blow them up and call a person and say, yo, you know that such and such is cheating on you? Or would you spare them? Now, Jules, what you say? You had a part two. Now, you want to switch the beat up?
1: My part two is if you know someone, like you don't know them personally, you know of them through the same group of people or whatever the case is, you know that they got cheated on by their man, their husband, or their wife, and you happen to see them, would you be like, hey, girl, I know it's completely none of my business and I'm a stranger,
0: Jules,
1: but here,
0: that's two separate, totally different. We're talking about, we ain't talking about third person. We're talking about you. You the person. You the person. You find out the guy that was blowing your back out got a girlfriend. Are you telling his girlfriend about you?
1: Ugh, it's so
0: You said
1: hard.
0: No.
1: Yeah.
0: Don't switch the
1: I
0: beat
1: wouldn't.
0: Up.
1: I wouldn't.
0: 800-585-1051. What's up? If you're on hold, just stay on hold. Keep calling. Yo, yo.
2: Hi.
0: What's up? Talk to me.
2: Oh, my God. Like, for real. Like, okay. So, I'm listening to you right now on the radio, and I feel that I would blow them up also. Like, no question.
0: You would blow them up. Why?
1: Do your thing.
2: Why? Because, for the most fact, you're treating me like I am your girl, and then I see you on the vacay with the next one, yeah, I'm blowing you straight up. It ain't no having.
1: But what if the girl doesn't care, and she's like, I don't want to hear any of this BS. Don't bother me with this. Then you're going to feel a little bit worse, right?
3: Yeah, you're going to feel
2: worse. No, I'm not going to feel worse. I'm blowing you up.
3: Yeah, you but what if you blow she said, what if you blow him up and the girl don't even care? She's like, so what?
2: The girl he's on vacay with?
3: Yeah.
0: What? Yeah, but so what? If they blow, so what? Long as you got it out. Long as you
3: told.
0: That's
3: going to make
0: you
3: feel better?
2: Word.
0: Yeah, that make you feel better.
2: Yeah.
0: Thing. Yeah, that make me feel better if your boy say, yo, I'm going to still kill. Well, at least I told you, homeboy.
2: But, bro, the next shit you try to play, they was going for that shit because they know about you already. I'm blowing you right up.
0: All right, good looking.
3: Yeah, it's not personal.
0: Yeah, please don't curse. If you call up, please try to refrain from cursing. I want to get your calls through, all right? 800-585-1051. We're here on a Tuesday, y'all. Shout out to Buju Bantan, too, man. Buju Bantan dropped a nice project. And my man King Bimo, he dropped the project, too. So salute to him also. 800-585-1051. If you're on hold, just stay on hold. Keep calling, y'all. You find out the person that you thought was your bae is cheating or have someone else. How about someone new? Would you blow them up or would you just spare them and happy that you got rid of that bad baggage?
1: Good riddance.
0: Holla. 800-585-1051. You're doing better, Jules. I like you drinking soda. That's probably what it is the soda.
1: What do you mean I'm doing better?
0: You're doing good. Like, you know, the last couple times, you know, you was just, you know, wasn't the Jules that I knew.
1: Would you concur scenario?
3: Yes, absolutely.
1: Really?
3: Yeah.
1: But
3: yes, I agree completely.
1: But I was talkative the last few times.
0: Well, we'll figure it out. But right now, what we want is our tri-state area to be talkative.
1: Also, I'm drinking soda and Branson.
0: 800-585-1051. Keep calling. If you're on hold, just stay on hold, y'all.
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What the?

0: a tri-state area, you find out you're dating someone. You're dating someone serious. Well, you're dating someone, and you find out that they got somebody new that they're dating. Would you blow them up, or would you just spare them? Holla. Hello?
1: It depends on... Hello?
0: Yeah, go ahead. Hi.
1: It depends on the situation, because a lot of people get into situations with agreements knowing that they got somebody else, especially when it comes to females, and be like, all right, cool. But after time goes by, now they catch feelings. Now you want to blow him up. Why blow him up when you agreed to what y'all had going on already?
0: You already knew what was going on, right?
2: So that's different.
1: You already knew what was going on, so why blow him up? Why want to approach the one? Oh, I want to approach you from the woman. Why you want to do woman to woman, but why you ain't feel woman that has standards and boundaries when you found out this man had another person?
2: Yeah, you shouldn't have dealt with it like that to begin with. If you're someone that's going to catch feelings quickly.
1: On another note, on the other side of it, if a person, you get with a person, put their feelings in there, and you find they got somebody else, blow them, because they play with you. They play with your heart. They play with your feelings. And like it was said, like, men portray to be somebody that they're not, and women fall in love. It's vice versa. A man can fall in love with a woman who's betraying. Mm-hmm.
3: I'm glad you said that.
1: Yes, so it's a vice versa thing, because a man can fall in love with a woman, too, that's betraying. But you can't knock the person who fell in love, because love is love. It's just that person who portrayed to be
2: they
1: somebody.
2: They were a fraud. I don't want no frauds.
1: The fraud, so blow them up. Blow them up. Put them on social media. Call a wife. Call everybody. Because you ain't know. So you got bamboozled, too.
0: Okay. Yes. All right. Thank you for calling. You got... Okay. Hello?
4: Hello, am I on the air?
0: What's up? Hi there. Talk to us.
4: Oh my God, I'm so excited. Okay, wait. So what's the question?
0: Dating someone, you find out that person, the person got someone new. Would you blow them up? Or would you just spare them? Or would you just spare them and like be happy you got rid of that baggage?
4: 100%.
0: 100% what?
4: 100% I'm blowing them up.
0: You're blowing them up. Tell me why.
4: Because it's not like that. You can't be running around here with somebody else.
2: Because you don't want them to be happy.
4: No. Aren't they with me?
2: Yeah, it's confusing.
0: Obviously not, because they got somebody else. Hello?
3: You thought they were with
4: you. Yeah, but I don't know about it at first.
0: Well, you know now. So that's what I'm asking. So I guess you're going to blow them up.
4: 100%. You got to blow them up. You can't act like you're unbothered. You got to let them know. That's f***ed up.
2: I think the important part is if it's an official boyfriend or just, you know, let's be exclusive, ha ha ha, and you're not.
4: Yeah.
0: All right. Thank you for calling. Where is the girls that's with the threesomes, man? Like, where are they at? Hello?
5: Hello?
0: What up? Talk to me.
2: Single, probably.
5: Yo, what's up, Selfish LG from LI, man?
0: What's up, my G?
5: Yo, how you feeling, G?
0: I'm chilling. You blowing them up or you keeping quiet?
5: Nah, you gotta keep quiet, man. That's what's wrong with the world today, man. Everybody in everybody's business, man. You don't do that.
0: Don't do that.
5: You don't blow people up, man.
0: Just keep it G.
2: Even if you were bamboozled and led astray and lied to?
5: Keep it real.
2: So you wouldn't be mad if you were lied to? You'd let it go, right?
5: Huh?
2: You would just let it go if you were lied to.
5: Yeah, let it go. Like, You're supposed to do it on the others as they do to you.
0: That's how I go in Long Island, Jules.
2: But what if you were completely loyal to the person?
5: If I was completely loyal and my girl cheated on me with somebody?
2: Yeah, and you found out. Would you go?
5: I'm going to go f*** one of her friends.
0: Exactly, my man. That's what I'd like to hear. 800-585-1051. I'm glad. Hold on. I'm glad there's some real people out there. All right, so keep it locked right here, y'all. It's Tuesday. It's ladies' night, 12 o'clock. We do it for the ladies. Jules, we all set?
2: We are set.
0: That's what's up. We in the building,
2: ladies
0: man.
2: Ladies' night. So it's ladies' night every Tuesday, right?
0: Every Tuesday, yeah.
2: We don't talk about this enough.
0: Well, we play R&B. It's not really ladies' night. I just play R&B, but theoretically, women like R&B a little bit more than men, even though men makes more of the R&B records, which is weird.
2: Yeah, R&B is good for us. I'm happy that it's R&B night.
0: Yeah, so Tuesdays we play that R&B. Shout out to everybody that's locked down. Also, I do want to see Odyssey. I might go see Odyssey tomorrow. I want to see that movie. You ever know about that movie?
2: Yeah. I do want to see that.
0: It's long. Oh, you saw it?
2: I did not see it.
0: So how you know it's long?
3: The book was amazing.
2: I just know that it's long. Oh, okay. It's not like a 3-hour-plus movie.
0: I don't know. But all right, I'll check it out.
2: I'm pretty sure.
0: 800-585-1051. Keep calling, y'all.
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What up, Brownsville? This is Jigga. You know me from Jigga's Jerk Spot, 297 Legion Street. You know what I'm saying? If I'm not grilling up chicken, I'm here at Power 105 with DJ Self.

0: one. I'm still talking to the tri-state area. All right, hello?
1: Yeah.
0: What's up? Talk to me. Listen, you dated someone, you find out.
1: From Newark, man.
0: Huh?
1: What up? This Starman's from Newark.
2: What's up, Newark?
0: What's up, Newark?
1: Hey.
0: All right, so talk to me. You find out that your boo got somebody new, right? You going to blow them up or you spam them?
1: I'm not blowing them up or sparing them. I'm popping all four of them tires, you heard?
0: Yo. Newark style.
2: Can't be mad at that, I guess.
0: That's crazy. She's a demon.
1: Don't play with me.
0: She's a demon. I guess we know not to mess with her.
2: Wait, what's the song by Jasmine Sullivan? I break the windows out your car.
0: Yeah, don't listen to those songs, females. Don't break no one out of nobody's car. That's how you get. You got your jaw broke by him by Shabar.
3: Shabar.
0: That sounds like somebody named Shabar.
2: Shabang.
0: Oh snap! 800-585-1051, y'all. It's a Tuesday, man. It's ladies' night, 12 o'clock. You know what we do before the ladies. 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

0: gotta do to be having you? 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
0: And in the kitchen, we ain't even make it to the master room.
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1: What's up, y'all? 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The app is called Buss It. That's right, Buss It. We got reels. We got social media posts. You can go live. You can talk to all your friends, the flyest girls that you know, the flyest guys out there, the people that's getting money, even the people who ain't got no money, the creators, the content creators. 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They're giving away starting July. July 1st, the Buss It app is giving you, the downloader to the app, some money. 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It's Power 105.1. It's the Gwinning Guard, y'all. Ha! We on that classic tip real quick. 105.1, huh? Grown folk music. Let's do it, baby. Sing.

0: Let's rock. You love R&B music. I need to hear you. I need to see you. I need to feel you, Tri-State area. Turn your transistor radios all the way up. It's 105.1. It's the Gwinnin God DJ Self. If you're on that Instagram, follow me at DJ Self. Follow me at Cut Noodles. We here, baby. Oh, man. Hey, what you did?
1: Your picture on my mirror. Smell the blush when somebody says your name.
0: Hey, lady, sing.
1: Am

0: And you and you, all right? Hey, Alicia, hey, what you want to do with me? What you want to do?
1: I just want you close.
0: And what are we going to do after that?
1: Where you can stay forever.
0: Sing.
1: You can be so.
0: Oh, you talk so.

0: Hey, lady, sing.
1: Yeah. It's just me.
2: Oh, yeah. Oh, yeah. Oh, yeah. Oh, yeah. Hey, yo, Trey, what up? Oh, yeah.

0: Let's rock out, baby. If you love R&B music, this is the place and the time for you. You could be anywhere in the world listening to anybody else, but you know who you listening to.
1: DJ Self is in the building.
0: It's the Gwinnin Guards, representing the Gwinnin team, representing the Empire State, representing the Tri-State, East Coast, America. We out here, baby. Miguel, sing.

0: Oh yeah. Lady, sing. How about that? How about that, ladies? Oh yeah, I'm on that R&B tip. Let's go. Uh-huh. If you know the words and you in your car want to hear you sing it, all right? Yeah. Uh-huh. What you tell them? Ho!
1: You look so dumb right now.
0: Yes, you do.
1: Standing outside my house.
0: Hey, lady, sing.

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Oh, yeah. I'm just doing this for all my people who like to sing in the car. I don't care if there's nobody else in the car. 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

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You know I'm doing this strictly for all my ladies who like R&B music. If you like R&B music, you know how I do. Woo! Let's go, Tri-State. 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Ho!

0: Yo, it's Daytwan Thomas here, and you know what it is, Big Brooklyn. Right here with my man, DJ Self.
1: Daytwan was knocking him down in the early 2000s. King Magazine.
0: there we go.
1: Get on King? You know what you gotta do. Pow 105.1.
0: One.

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2: 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It's the Gwinn & Gard DJ Self. Marcy, turn me up. You know what it is.
1: Oh, we back outside. We grinning.
2: Right. Shout to some of the peas, too.
1: Tompkins and Fort Greene. Marcy, yeah.
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0: 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Don't forget your drinks at Pretty Hard Drinks on Instagram.
1: What it is, it's your homeboy T-Pain right here. Giving a big up to the Prince.

0: we in the building.
1: That's right. Number one album when you see him. Number one album.
0: Yeah, we in the building. Self, what up, Self?
1: I'm Gwinnin. You
0: we
1: know
0: Gwinnin.
1: What
0: you already know what we doing. We grinding at the same damn time.
1: What's up, y'all? It's the Gwinnin God DJ Self here to let you know about the new social media app that's taking the tri-state area by storm. No, it's taking the nation. No, it's taking the globe by storm. The app is called Buss It. That's right. Buss It. We got reels. We got social media posts. You can go live. You can talk to all your friends. The flyest girls that you know. The flyest guys out there. The people that's getting money. Even the people who ain't got no money. The creators. The content creators. Everybody who's in social media that you love to see and love to watch is on the Buss It app. That's right. Buss It app. Download it right now. The founders of Buss It app is being so nice and generous to give away money. That's right. Cash. They're giving away starting July 1st. The Buss It app is giving you, the downloader to the app, some money. So this is what I would do if I was you. I would download the app right now. Not now, but right now. All right? 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It's Power 105.1. It's the Gwinnin God, y'all. 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
3: 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From the Bronx to the Belt, we are New York.
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0: 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Jules, earlier today, I got a chance to go to the Fightland premiere screening.
1: The new show, right? On Stars?
0: On Stars. Premiere screening and after party.
1: How was it?
0: It was very good. Like, the movie, the TV show, I think is going to be very good. It's not like a New York based show. It's based in UK.
1: Oh, that's different.
0: I'm starting to see a lot of UK shows reach over here.
1: Yeah.
0: They are speaking English.
2: I was going to ask you that right now.
0: I do like that there are some American actors that switching their voice, you know, because UK actors are getting big roles here and changing their accent to American.
2: I suppose every actor.
0: Accent, huh?
2: I suppose every actor for some reason.
0: Yeah, like most actors here. Yeah, I don't know what's going on.
1: Because of that soccer show.
0: Most of them is black.
2: Yeah, most of them.
0: So I don't know what's going on with Hollywood.
2: We don't got enough black actors here. You know what I mean?
1: So now the people from America are talking with a British accent in this show?
0: And primarily in this show.
1: Okay, well.
0: Yeah, so salute to that. It will be the end of July on Stars, and it is executive produced by Mr. 50 Cent Curtis Jackson.
1: Okay, so it's probably a good show then.
0: Yeah, I did. I saw the first episode, so I thought it was very good. Mm-hmm. I got to meet most of the actors on the show.
1: Okay.
0: It's always good when they're very loving and stuff like that. You know, everybody like, oh my God. And then you see the actors from Power there. I saw Tasha, the girl that played Tasha. She was there.
2: Yeah.
1: She's going to be on Broadway now.
0: She is?
1: Yes, we're talking
0: about
1: Naturi.
0: Her name is Naturi. Naturi.
1: Naturi, not in there. Yeah.
2: From 3LW?
0: Yeah, from 3LW.
2: Oh, okay.
1: Wait, she was in 3LW?
0: Yeah, she was part of 3LW. You didn't know that?
1: Oh my gosh, no.
2: Yeah,
0: she was part of 3LW. Oh. Yes.
1: That's crazy. Mm-hmm. I didn't know that. Okay.
0: I also got to see Uncle Marv.
2: Okay. How was that interaction?
0: That was God. I should have did a video with Uncle Marv.
2: Yeah. Surprised you didn't like, yo, real quick.
0: I know. I just took a picture. I should have did a video with Uncle Ma.
2: You said something earlier about taking pictures.
0: Well, so earlier I was talking about people should be taking pictures. Like New York City, a lot of times I think we are too cool or we like, I ain't fanned out. People do that to me a lot. Yeah. I don't want to be fanned out or nothing, but you know, take a flick. Nah, take that flick. If you like a person, the Branson, or if you admire the person, I would take a picture.
2: I think I've got 100 pictures of like us hanging out a lot from
0: Man,
2: over the
0: you've
2: years.
0: Never sent none to me.
2: I post them on your birthday.
0: Once a year, huh? They see this, huh?
1: You store in these photos of you and DJ Self.
2: No,
1: you
2: that's
1: back
2: just
1: on
2: that.
1: Yeah,
2: that's crazy.
0: Hey, yeah.
2: You sound crazy.
1: You're like, I have hundreds of you and me.
0: Hey, yo.
2: Over the years, you know, you be friends with somebody, you take a lot of pictures with your friends, right? No?
0: Hey,
1: okay. I want to take a picture with you guys soon.
0: Yeah, I would love to take a picture with you, Jules.
1: Thank you.
0: Okay, cool.
1: All right.
0: 800-585-1051. We're in the building. We're here all the way to 2 a.m. Then Stephanie, Steph Cake, she'll be in the building too. All right, so keep it locked right here, y'all. 800-585-1051. Jules, we're going to talk a little bit more to you too. All right, Jules?
1: Okay.
0: Okay, cool. Power 105.1.

0: we in the building. Do remember, Thursday, we got a couple joints going down. I'm not sure of everything that's going down, but, you know, we got some stuff. Let me look through my...
1: Rolodex,
0: yeah, right?
2: Calendar.
0: Shout to Ray for Austin. He's big celebrating a big birthday party. That's going to be something that you may want to go to. So I want to shout him out.
2: Let's do that.
0: Let's skip to my Lou. So that's going down this Thursday, also the 23rd. Shout to my man Young Gav, Sugar J. They'll all be in the building. Superstar J and the Rockaway Twins, they'll all be there too. So that's going to be something that, you know, everybody's going to want to be at. Jules, what you got going on, Jules?
2: Well, not too much. Not too much. You know, this weekend, I mentioned a couple weeks ago, I'm going to be at Summer Club at Long Island in Long Island City for the first annual Shift New York conference. Usually it's Shift Miami. 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So if you're trying to develop your career, it's definitely something you want to check out. 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I'll be there. It's going to be a fun vibe, some DJs throughout the 4 days, or you can get a single pass as well. So I can't believe that's already this weekend. Well, it's Thursday through Sunday. So
0: okay.
2: Good times. Tri-State. It'll be a vibe.
0: All right, that's what's up. 800-585-1051. We still here. We in the building, y'all. It's Power 105.1.

other day went in the car. So my friend, she tried to change the channel from Power 105.1. So I was like, mom to you, don't change the channel. Me favorite DJ, DJ Self-Funder, I listen to you, I love you bad. 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
1: No.
0: To all of my friends.
1: I don't want to say goodbye, friends.
0: We never want to say goodbye. We only want to say hello.
1: Is it me you're looking for?
0: About time you knew something out. Okay.
1: It's about time.
2: Of course, no. You know Lionel Richie.
0: Yeah, right? That's such a father.
2: Yeah, exactly. That's how she knows him.
1: You know, you guys know that I'm like kind of an old soul, Christina and I like Ritchie. Old.
0: Yeah, man. You are?
1: Christina Ritchie, you're thinking of someone else.
2: Yeah, yeah. Christina Ritchie's the
1: You're thinking of Nicole Richie.
0: Nicole Richie.
1: And you're also thinking of Sophia, who's the one that's younger, that dated.
0: No, he's thinking about Nicole.
2: Yeah, yeah.
1: But you know his other daughter is the one that dated Scott Disick, so I thought that's what you were getting at. Sophia Richie, who's gorgeous. She's one of the prettiest people ever.
0: I know Raheem dated Samantha.
2: Right.
1: I don't know Raheem or Samantha.
0: Neither do I, but there's somebody named Raheem and Samantha in some project somewhere
1: right now
0: in the staircase.
1: Raheem and Samantha.
0: Yes, in the staircase.
1: Samantha's a white girl name.
0: Baby, I just wanna dance.
1: Making some mixed babies.
0: That's my song. 800-585-1051. Peace. Put your safety belt on. Buckle up, y'all. You got anything to say, Jules, before we get out of here?
1: Mwah. I hope that you all have an amazing night and you're driving safe. And I'll talk to you next Tuesday.
0: I just want to dance. I just want to dance.

0: Yeah, check it out, man. It's your boy Akon, and you know how we do it right now on the spot. Steph Cakes, let's get it, Steph. Right here on Power 105.1, New York's hip hop and R&B. What up, mama?
1: Yo, where you at?

Cupcakes holding ya down during this late night shift on a Wednesday. How we feeling? I got all your favorite joints coming up this hour. I'm taking calls, requests, all that good stuff. You already know how I get down when I'm in the building. 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You know the vibes. Welcome to the Late Night Snack Show. I got more music on the way. Let's kick off the night with some Tems. Here's What You Need on Pontiff 5.1.

Yeah, slap. It's the kid, Young Gunna Gunna, and you rocking with Steph Cakes. Right here on Power 105.1, New York's hip-hop and R&B. You dig?

Cuicochito Favorito holding down this late night shift. Welcome to the Late Night Snack Show. If you're just tuning in, I got all your favorite joints coming up next. We talking Angie sold out summer barbecue, and we got a lot of things to talk about. Turn us up. Let's kick off the night with some Mariah the Scientist. Caliucci's Is It a Crime on Pond 5.1. 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

0: Montana.
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That new Fat Joe featuring Young Miami, Jada Kiss, Victory Lap, right here on Pono 5.1. It's your girl DJ Steph Cakes. Bring you guys that sugar, that spice, and everything nice during this late night shift. Getting y'all ready for the rest of the week. Turn me up. Let's get to this Jornada de Tuna.

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3: 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I'm the only

Aches holding down this late night shift on a Wednesday. We made it halfway through the week. The weekend is almost here, so I'm gonna get y'all right. I got all your favorite joints coming up this hour. I'm taking calls, requests, all that good stuff. So you know what to do. Let's get to this Chris Brown Obvious up next on Pond 5.1.

0: 5.1, home of the Breakfast Club and Angie Martinez. The city was on fire regardless of the rain. Tri-State tonight was the premiere of 50 Cent's new show, Fightland, which is dropping the end of this month on Stars. It looks crazy. Make sure y'all check it out when it comes out, all right? I got more music on the way. I'm taking calls, requests. Hit my line, 1-800-585-1051. Or hit me up on the Instagram at DJ Steph Cakes. 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

And just like that, my time is up, Tri-State. I appreciate y'all for rocking with me. Make sure y'all follow me on that Instagram at DJ Steph Cakes. Stick around. We got the world's most dangerous morning show, The Breakfast Club, coming up next right here on Ponder 5.1. Peace. Have a great day.

0: is not a dream. 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Go ahead and cry. After 53 years, the Knicks are finally NBA champions once again.
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0: According to a survey, nearly 1 in 5 Americans admit that they judge people based on their first name before they ever meet them. So Karen, of course, is topping the list of people who are most likely to have a negative reaction when you hear their name.
1: I'm Rashawn, R-A-A, capital S-H-A-U-N.
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0: Bronx by Webster Avenue that was there for over 3 hours has cleared and wrapped up, but you still have delays of anywhere from 60 to 90 minutes for the inbound upper level. You're right around 35 for the lower level. If you're going with the Lincoln, that's about 30. The Holland's also 30 from the Turnpike, but from the Pulaski Skyway, it's closer to 45 to 50 minutes. In New Jersey and Rockaway, a crash on 80 eastbound by exit 35 for Mount Hope Road. At least one lane's knocked out. I'm Bernie Viter from the WOR Newsroom.
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4: Week one of NFL training camps continues. Two teams, the Cardinals and Panthers, start full squad workouts today. They meet in the Hall of Fame game 2 weeks from tomorrow. Arizona O-lineman Isaiah Adams reported for camp despite facing charges in a guns and gangs investigation in his home country of Canada. And the Miami Heat say a YouTube link to a LeBron James press conference was posted in error yesterday. James has yet to make his free agent decision. I'm Matt McCoy.
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0: 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Good morning. Again, tonight, make sure you check out Jess. She's going to be in Brooklyn performing. What's the name of the club?
1: Brooklyn Improv.
0: And if it rains, don't worry, still make it. You can swim, you can jet ski, you can get a boat. 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Even though she be late up here sometimes,
1: she starts her comedy show on time.
0: That is right. So get your tickets for today and tomorrow, all right? It's time to get up out of here. Y'all be safe. 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
22: Lots doing in the Bronx with the closure of the Bruckner Expressway eastbound 278 northbound Bruckner between the Hunts Point Drawbridge and Bronx River Parkway because of a crash. Detours were in place there. And a big problem coming in from New Jersey at the George Washington Bridge, a crash on the Cross Bronx eastbound northbound 95 at the Deegan. The Deegan ramp is closed, as well as at least one or two lanes on the mainline Cross Bronx. And we see on the cameras that traffic is being stopped from time to time to help the crews get around that. It is a mess. 90 minutes back to New Jersey at the upper level approach, the lower level slightly better, Lincoln and Holland tunnels with a 20 to 25 minute delay. Bell Parkway eastbound still with a crash out by Pennsylvania Avenue in Brooklyn, one lane closed. I'm Bob Williams in the WOR Newsroom.
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1: 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I got news.
2: This is the news that relates to you. These stories are flying under the radar.
0: All right, it's Way Up with Angela Yee. It's me and TK Kirkland here today.
3: Yes, it is.
0: And let's go under the radar with these stories. This Wilt Chamberlain Lakers jacket was found by a teenager at a thrift store. He paid $3 for it, and guess how much it sold for at an auction?
3: How much?
0: $89,000, because it was authentic. Can you imagine? Do I need to start going to thrift stores?
3: That's insane.
0: Wait, what type of luck is that find something like that? And I feel like part of you would want to keep that too, no?
3: Yeah. But he must have knew something. Or somebody told him you should, you know, put it in an auction. It's for real.
0: Yeah, well, that's amazing. And I wonder how that even, I would love the story of how that even ended up in an auction. All right, now, Nolan Wells' mom is making a legal move. She's laying the groundwork to potentially sue over her son's mysterious death. You know, there's so many questions about what could have possibly happened to him as he disappeared off this boat and was found dead. They said he did not have a will. He was never married, didn't have children. And so that's what is all in the filing. Mm-hmm. And so that's basically laying down the groundwork so that she can actually appoint herself as the administrator, saying the estate's assets would consist solely of claims for damages resulting from the circumstances surrounding his death. And they did give us these preliminary autopsy reports. And so there's still questions because the independent autopsy, there's not enough evidence. They said he did have a 12-by-8-inch red discoloration to the back of his head. But his cause and manner of death were given as undetermined pending investigation. The date of the death, they also have that as unknown. You know, part of the issue is that there was already an autopsy done, so there's already things that were removed and damaged, and so it's kind of hard to do one now.
3: But let this be a lesson to African Americans and anybody. When you hang with more than one white person, let people know where you are and always carry a folding chair.
0: Oh, because the Montgomery brawl?
3: Absolutely.
0: You know, and it's not that his parents didn't know where he was. I guess these are kids that, you know, he's hung out with. Yeah. The kids do this. There's so many questions about, like, what happened to his phone. If he decided to stay behind on the island, why wouldn't he have his phone with him?
3: There's no black guy leaving his phone.
0: There's no teenager.
3: Right. No. You ain't leaving your phone.
0: But they couldn't examine his lungs or stomach for their contents, like signs of drowning, because investigators already dissected those organs.
3: Wow.
0: And removed his throat structures as part of the official investigation, which was standard according to reports. They want to know. The questions now is how he went into the water before being found on the beach, what his body's position was when it was found, did he have water in his airway, and was there any evidence of injuries to his neck? So these are the remaining key questions, and his attorney, Ben Crump, told reporters, "We will persist in finding answers."
3: I wish the family the best.
0: Me too. Yeah. I hope they get the answers.
3: Sad. Especially when you have kids, you know.
0: All right. Well, we do have the Way Up Mix for you at the top of the hour. And it is a Wealth Wednesday. So Wayne Fortune, the founder of Brooklyn Bloke, it's a clothing store that is actually inside of Grand Central Terminal. He's going to be joining us today to talk about how he went from slinging clothes on the streets to having his own brick and mortar location. It's Way Up.
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8: Incredible traffic at the Cross Bronx Expressway eastbound at the Deegan, northbound 95. It's a crash that's been out there for quite some time, closing off the Cross Bronx Expressway eastbound northbound 95 ramp to the Deegan. And it's just so bizarre. I've been watching this on our cameras. Looks like a simple accident, but there's been no movement with this tractor-trailer to car. Two fire trucks on the main line, Cross Bronx. You have only the far left lane open. 90-minute delays coming in from New Jersey. You're going to be late for the Yankee game if you're stuck in that. Try the Harlem River Drive going southbound or the West Side Highway and try to get down Riverside Drive through Harlem to get down to the stadium. You got the Hudson River crossings. Otherwise, Lincoln and Holland tunnels with a 15-minute delay. And the other big problem is the BQE southbound by the Williamsburg Bridge, a crash blocking two lanes. I'm Bob Williams from the WOR Newsroom.
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1: Yeah, she back at it. 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
5: 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Angela Yee is way up.
6: That is some shit that you don't do. I'ma stay right for my real. That is some shit I'm gonna do. Go to commas. That's some commas. That's some commas.

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2: I'm going all the way up.
0: 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Going way up with Angela Yee.

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2: What's up? It's Way Up at Angela Yee and me and T to the MFK.
3: That's right.
2: Is here with me today, TK Kirkland. And we have Heaven on the line for Ask Yee. And her question is, she's dating this guy and there's a couple of red flags.
4: I've been talking to this guy since January, right? Mm-hmm. We didn't make it official until May. And he has this little dog that he, like, babysits. And he said it's his mom's dog, but I found out that it's really a dog that he bought for his ex. Because I found her page, you know, I did some snooping.
2: Wow.
3: I believe that when you snoop, you get what you deserve. So the pain that you're going through, now you got to choose which pain you want.
2: Champagne.
3: Yeah. So either you're going to give him a pass and deal with it, or you're going to cut him off.
2: Okay, I disagree.
3: Okay.
2: I want to say this. First of all, we are allowed to snoop if it's online and open, right? And you just happen to see.
3: That's just a good excuse.
2: Like, yeah,
3: I'm giving you the game from a real man.
2: Let me see who your ex is, because whenever you're dating somebody, you are going to go look at their ex's page.
3: No, I totally agree. So what I'm trying to say is now that she found out the truth, let him go and get somebody else. Protect your peace. Why live with that pain is what I'm saying.
2: Does he know that you know who his ex is?
4: Yes, first, I was by myself. You know, I'm like, okay, let me just scroll to find my, see who he shared locations with. I scroll down, I find out that he's still sharing his location with the ex.
3: But she knows that he's with you, though, right?
4: I thought so, but not at this point. I don't know,
2: because
4: why do y'all still share
2: location? Yeah, that's wild. Why is he?
3: No, but
2: maybe
3: that means he knows when he's with her. So he's lying to both of y'all.
2: Yeah, he's a liar.
3: He's lying to both of y'all.
2: But once you're looking through somebody's phone and things
3: it's
2: like
3: a
2: that,
3: rap to
2: it
3: me.
2: Kind of, yeah.
4: You already locked in.
3: No, not locked in. It's already over. Like, why deal with the pain?
2: Yeah, at that point, it's on you. Like,
3: Whatever you
2: stay with somebody, you could be mad, you could beef with them. It's on you if you say, now, I would. If I were you, tell him. I would be like, I just want to let you know that I did see that you've been lying to me about the dog, and I found that to be weird. And I also did see when I was looking through, you know, looking on your phone for whatever, you didn't have your phone, but I did see that you still are sharing locations with your ex. And so to me, it feels like you're dishonest. Maybe that's a chapter of your life that you're not willing to close, but I'm not comfortable with that. So good luck to y'all.
3: And another way, the next time you have sex with him,
2: she's not going to anymore.
3: Watch
2: TK.
3: This, though. Okay. If you have sex with him and you're laying in bed and he's feeling good, and he's rubbing your ear, and you just say, baby, I love you. He's going to say, I love you, too. And he's like, you know what? I checked your location. I know that you still are dealing with that young lady. You got a day to end it, or I'm done.
2: Okay, ultimatum.
3: That's some fly stuff. Okay, this is that's play to play, pimp to pimp.
2: And then you can say, and by the way, don't bring that dog over here again.
3: Yep, that's right. Do it that way.
2: I know that's her dog.
4: He said he would give me a dog because I'm allergic to dogs.
3: He's probably going to give you that dog.
4: That's what I'm saying.
2: Well, good luck, Heaven. You know you deserve better than that. You know what it is.
3: Yeah, you know what it is. If you don't like it, then find somebody new, love, okay?
2: A lot of red flags. It's been 2 months since y'all have been official. It's too much.
3: Yeah, and it's too soon to say it's official.
4: He's spending that money, though.
2: Ooh.
3: See, now you got a hidden agenda. You see? And women who have a hidden agenda, this is what you get.
2: Get to that go-yard first.
3: You sold your soul. So this is the results.
2: Good luck, Heaven.
4: Thank you, Angela.
3: Take care, love.
4: Bye, y'all.
2: 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It's Way Up.
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Up with Angela Yee is on Power 105.1. Hey, now back. Yeah, she back at it. Bring it, bring in the back. We Up with Angela Yee is on

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0: It is Power 105.1, New York's hip-hop and R&B and home of the Breakfast Club. Good afternoon, guys. How's everybody feeling today?
1: Great.
0: Okay. She tried to sound like she meant it. I'll take great. That's fine. Hope everybody's having a great day. We are just reporting for duty here, just getting the show started. We got trending topics, of course. We're going to run through all the top stories in the city. That's coming up at 3 p.m. It's Power 105.1.

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Everybody, good afternoon. Happy hump day. It is Wednesday, July 2nd. We're just getting the show started today. We got DJ Will in the building today. He's going to be mixing later. I got a chance for you to win $1,000 every hour on the show. We call it Get the Bag. That is coming up. And of course, you know, I'm going to be here, so I'm going to give you tickets to my sold out barbecue. Those are coming up in a little bit. And then also this hour, I have some passes to see Tyla. She's going to be performing at the Today Plaza as part of the City Concert Series on July 24th. So actually, those are coming up next, and trending is at 3. It's Power 105.1.

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7: What's up, New York? 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And New York City is always changing. 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As always, if you mess with the bull, you get the horns.
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1: It's Power 105.1, New York's Hip Hop and R&B, home of the Breakfast Club. I got some tickets for you guys. A pair of passes to see Tyla. She's performing at the Today Plaza as part of the City Concert Series on July 24th. And if you'd like to be there to see it live, you are caller 9010 and you are our winner. That's how it works, okay? 800-585-1051. Good luck, guys. We got trending topics on the way. We're going to run down all the top stories in the city. Snoop Dogg's trending today. So is Teyana Taylor. And I have tickets to my sold-out barbecue all coming up.

Power 105.1, New York City Poppin' R&B. Trending topics on a hump day, guys. Good afternoon. Happy Wednesday. It is July 22nd. Man, we're running through July fast. Barbecue is here in just a few days. Very excited about that. August 2nd, sold out show. We have, it's not really a show. I mean, there is a show going on, but it is an event. We are having a barbecue. There's all kinds of activities and activations. There's a chance for you to win some Knicks tickets, chance for you to win Jay-Z tickets in Los Angeles and a trip to that. We have a double dutch competition. We got a free throw contest. You can win $1,000 on that. We have like a lip sync booth, like a mic check area. Yeah, man, we just got a lot going on. It's going to be a good time. And if you haven't got tickets yet, I got some. Well, if you haven't gotten tickets, it's too late because it's sold out. But I do have tickets to give away. And we're going to get to those coming up a little later on. Also, we got a chance for you to win $1,000 every hour, including this one. And while we are in trending, if it's your birthday, happy birthday to you. You share it with Selena Gomez, who's 34 today. Keith Sweat, 65. Rel is 50. Breezy's 39. And Petey Pablo is 53. Happy birthday to anybody who's celebrating today, man. Let's see. This is exciting for TV watchers. Netflix just shared a first look at a Different World sequel series. We have that on the site. You can check it out. But I love the Different World. It'd be so cool to have that back. Snoop Dogg announces the release date for an anticipated biopic. There is a movie about Snoop Dogg. I'm sure it'll be great. And I do have some details about that, actually, that movie. We'll get to that coming up in just a little bit. But then also trending today, Teyana Taylor is seeking dancers for her directorial debut. We'll give you that information coming up, too. We're inside trending.

101.1 New York City Pop and R&B, home of the Breakfast Club. We are inside Trending Topics. If you're just joining us, we were talking about this Teyana Taylor movie. She's doing it's her directorial debut, kind of, because I feel like she's directed things, and I don't know, I just always thought of her as a director. Anyway, this is her first feature directorial debut. That's the difference. I got it. And it is a Harlem dance film called Get Light, and she is looking for dancers. And she's going to be recruiting right here in New York, who have that New York energy and style. The auditions are on July 24th from 11 a.m. to 5 p.m. We have all the info on the site. You can go to power1051.com. But that's a cool little opportunity for some dancers in New York to get cracking. So that's trending today. Doja Cat has Latto on as a special guest for Tour Mavi, that's what it's called. It's her world tour, and her and Latto are going out. That'll be dope. And by the way, speaking of them, OK just dropped, which is the music video for Doja and Latto's single that they did together on Latto's joint. And that is trending today. You can check it out if you haven't at power1051.com. But we got a lot to get to today, guys. Angie's Summer Barbecue is sold out. I got those tickets coming up in just a little bit. And another chance for you to win $1,000. Sit tight. It's Power 105.1.

Power 105.1, baby, New York hip hop and R&B, commercial free, guys. Now we are just here, gonna give you music, gonna give you chances to win a bunch of stuff. I got a chance for you to win a $1,000 bag, get the bag. Also a chance for my tickets to my sold out summer barbecue. And we got DJ Will in the building. He's mixing at 5. It's Power 105.1.

It's Power 105.1, New York's hip-hop and R&B, and home of the Breakfast Club. Let's get you in the building for my barbecue. So many people have been, yo, the requests have been so crazy, which makes me so happy and excited to see everybody. But yes, of course, it's sold out. I always tell you, I try to tell you guys to get them early because we do this every year. But now people are like, yo, but what about me? I need tickets. Well, I have tickets to give away, and I'm actually going to do that right now. So get to dialing if you want to be in the building, man. Call a 10. I got your tickets right now, 800-585-1051. Good luck.

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0: home of the Breakfast Club. That's it for the kid today, man. Thank you so much. Shout out to DJ Will. We love you for the mix. Well, just in real life anyway, but thank you for the mix today. By the way, speaking of in real life, we are dropping an episode with Michelle Buteau, you know, creator and star of Survival of the Thickest on Netflix, and comedian and super dope. And she just wrapped third season, just came out. And the show's ending, actually. But we had a great conversation. She's funny and smart and all the things. And that drops tonight on IRL in just a few minutes, actually. You can listen to it right on the iHeart app. And if you missed any of the top stories today, Snoop, Teyana Taylor looking for dancers, Doja and Lotto getting ready to hit tour. We got all that info on the site. Go to power1051.com. And while you're there, chances to win stuff. So do that. And Clue has more chances, too. He's up next. Have a great night. Shout out to Remy Ma, who's going to be at the barbecue. She's going to be our guest tomorrow on the show. So join us for that. And yeah, we'll be back tomorrow. It's Power 105.1. Bye, guys.
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1: 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This is Drizzy Drake. 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DJ Clue. He got the city on smash. 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
1: Yo, it's Don Tolliver, Don T, however you want to go about it, Houston, Texas on. 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

0: Yo, what's going on, man? This is Drizzy Drake. 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DJ
1: Clue.
0: He got the city on smash. Man, you know what it is.
1: I got a 585-105 famous DJ Clue the Storm. We're vibing out, baby. And get done, Tolliver. Like I said, hit me on that Twitter.

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Know what I'm saying? Outside is back to what it was, you know what I'm saying? Atlanta, tell you about my run, you know what I'm saying? Ask Pluto.

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0: 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Clue Radio. World famous DJ Clue Desert Storm. The turn up team, baby. Yeah. We in the building, baby. So, looks like we have some good weather today, man. Finally, no more rain for a little while, man. No more rain till next week, man. So, we Gucci. But next week, we definitely will have rain again all week, man. Hopefully, no more flooding, though. No, I mean, we don't need that, man. Tonight, Starless, man. Trapped Out Wednesdays. We going viral for sure. We're going to be in that building, turn up, doing what we do, baby. Now we play. All right, man. 805-85-1051. Like I said, hit me on that Twitter, the X, what we call it, at DJ Clue. Instagram at DJ Clue. And we're going to get it shaking, baby. All right? Clue World Famous 7-7 Countdown your Wednesday. Here's number one, y'all.
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